0: teacher and said, "That is whack." And she stood up in the classroom and walked up from the back and stood in front of the classroom where her history was attacked and said, "You are not Zugan. As a matter of fact, you are not really even black. I'll prove it to you. I'll put every last one of y'all in a row, put some Vaseline or baby oil on your face and look in the mirror. Look, my beloved, you glow."
1: 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Am I in love?
2: 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You my new addiction. In my t-shirt, in my kitchen.

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I'm here once again. 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I'm keeping on with my words so strong. 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

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Neighbor is not a geographic term. It is a moral concept. It means our collective responsibility for the preservation of man's dignity and integrity.

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But when it ring, just pick it up and receive. When you finish, put down the receiver and carry on. 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

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You never know when it's a go ring. But when it ring, just pick it up and receive. 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

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Paradoxes. 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